0: Mittwochmorgen. 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
1: I really need you. 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

0: Ostsee-Welle. 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
2: How could I not leak it? I look so good, you look so good, maybe we should all leak it together. 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

Memories will fade eventually. So if our time is running out, day after day, we'll make the mundane a masterpiece. Oh my, my love. I take one look at you, you're taking me out.

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